0: 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Per Dominum nostrum Iesum Christum, filium tuum, qui tecum vivit et regnat in unitate Spiritus Sancti Deus per omnia saecula saeculorum.
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2: Lectio Epistoli primae Beati Pauli Apostoli ad Corinthios, caput secundum, tema Annuntiavi vobis testimonium Christi crucifixi. A reading from the first letter of Paul to the Corinthians. As for myself, when I came to you, I did not come proclaiming God's testimony with any particular eloquence or wisdom. No, I determined that while I was with you, I would speak of nothing but Jesus Christ and him crucified. When I came among you, it was in weakness and fear and with much trepidation. My message and my preaching had some of the persuasive force of wise argumentation, but the convincing power of the Spirit. As a consequence, your faith rests not on the wisdom of men, but on the power of God. Verbum Domini.
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4: Quanto amo la tua legge, Signore. 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Il tuo comando mi fa più saggio dei miei nemici, perché esso è sempre con me. Quanto amo la tua legge.